about somebody. You know I try to make that you. When you lied, said you didn't want me. 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

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This morning holds a promise the night will never keep.

0: 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Aamujen aamua. Easy Hits.
1: 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You look away from me and I see there's something you're trying to hide. And I reach for your

fiiliksen koti. You got me begging you for mercy. Why won't you release? Easy Hits. Kevyesti easimpi.

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2: Early morning. There's a message on my phone. It's my mother saying, darling, please come home.

fiiliksen koti. You got me begging you for mercy. Why won't you release? Easy hits. Kevyesti easimpi.

oikeasti iisimpi. And in traffic, I didn't feel it when the earthquake happened, but it really got me thinking. Were you out drinking? Were you in the living room chilling, watching television? It's been a year now. Think I figured out how to let you go and let communication die out. I know, you know, we know you weren't down for forever, and it's fine. I know, you know, we know we weren't meant for each other, and it's fine. But if the world was ending, you'd come over, right? You'd come over and you'd stay the night. Would you love me for the hell of it? All our fears would be irrelevant. If the world was ending, you'd come over, right? The sky'd be falling and I'd hold you tight. And there wouldn't be a reason why we would even have to say goodbye. If the world was ending, you'd come over, right? Right. If the world was ending, you would come over, right? Right.

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You got me begging you for mercy. Why won't you release? Easy hits. 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
1: Sam, I just been losing my marbles, Sam. I got a clock 4-5. I've been going.

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You got me begging you for mercy. Why won't you release? Easy hits. Kevyesti easympi. We were staying in Paris.

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1: 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Kevyesti iisimpi. Rennon fiiliksen